0: por siempre.
1: What's up, girl? He stood me up again.
2: Again?
1: Mm-hmm.
2: Well, what's up with this guy? Do you really like him that much?
1: Yes, honey, I love him. He is fine. He does a lot of nice things for me.
2: I know he used to do nice stuff for you, but what has he done for you?

0: good evening and welcome to the Fox Rooftop. We have about... We have a couple of hundred hardcore fans assemble on the Fox Rooftop under a marquee. And it's such a beautiful evening. Sheryl Crow is such a wonderful woman. We've decided to go live to air for the next 40 or 45 minutes. So would you please welcome to play some songs from her sensational new album, The Globe Sessions, and some of the great hits she's had over the past 5 years from two albums so far and one more to go. Ladies and gentlemen, please welcome live to the Fox Rooftop, Sheryl Crow.
1: Thank you. Don't you think that Barry looks too nice to be on radio? He dresses so great, he should be on TV. How are you? This is my friend Tim. Say hello to Tim.
2: Hi! Tim Smith's a legend!
1: All right! Don't tell him that, though. This is called If It Makes You Happy.
3: Well, I really am. There is such a thing, but... watching the telly because I'm waiting for a news break. I'm waiting

Thank you. We haven't seen you for a very long time. Too long. But none of us have aged, have we? Some of us have shorter hair, though. Tim, in the back, can I get a little more vocal in my monitor?